than a game, just a scalpel in hand and a heart that's inflamed. I was believing that I could find heaven, but I was deceiving myself and behaving like I was the one that was in need of saving. I hold it now, just a holding now. Don't be holding now, don't be holding now. Okay. It was a mask I was really creating, the image of gods in my mind, and just making a path for myself that then could be mistaken for fate. It's not fate, it's just one of the infinite roads that I've taken of late.

blues, it's the way that I am. 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Just a shovel in hand and a heart and no name. I used to think I exist in a plane, that I have some control by means of recording my emotion and thought of a self that I call me by. I don't know why, now I don't know why. Looking back on it now, guess it seems rather simplified. But it was a mask, I was really obsessed with a version of self that I longed to possess and to walk in a pathos of self and exist in a shape. There's no shape, it's just one of the infinite forms that had taken a leap.

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But it's very cold out here in the snow, marching to and from the enemy. Oh, I say it's tough, I have had enough.

0: 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Catch the bike in the yard. Rastafari.
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1: 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I warned you, sister.

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1: 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So listen.

0: tout de suite avec son tout premier morceau, le tout premier morceau produit au format vinyle de Gino Red. Ça s'appelle Speak the Truth.
1: 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Stay tuned to Culture Vibes, saying. Yeah, stay tuned to Culture Vibes, radio, reggae show. Saying. Yeah, from 11 a.m. till 4 p.m. Saying, get used to it and more juicy. Last by Emmanuel, Marcus, Speed and Eagle.
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1: produced by Yo Mandela, Jonah Reed, says, you know, check it out. First Jonah Reed song to go on vinyl and release in the world. Check it out.

permit to divide and rule. The only system that doesn't work like this is a sound system, and they try to forbid it in France, you know, shit stems.

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So big respect. God bless you. Bless you. Bless you. Bless you. Bless you. Bless you. Bless you. Bless you. Bless you. Bless you. Bless you. Bless you. Bless you. Bless you. Bless you. Bless you. Bless you. Bless you. Bless you. Bless you. Bless you. Bless you. Bless you. Bless you. Bless you. Bless you.

one who is knowing. Look for the center of consciousness. Is there something to find?